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2: 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It's a dream come true to have my song on the radio. It's still crazy to say. Here's my song, Boston. On a

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0: 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Coming up in the Country Minute, Ella Langley is dominating the charts with a bunch of songs. We'll talk about that. And how Lauren Elena met her husband next on The Bobby Bones Show.
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We are Charlotte's number one for new country. My name is Ashley, and we do this every weeknight at 11, bringing you the hottest new songs in country music. Getting things started tonight with Lauren Elena and Chase Matthew. Another

of our rising stars from last year, Graylin James and Water at a Wedding. Who do you want to see at Rising Stars this year? 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Kenny Chesney and Carrie On.

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2: 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Boston is a song I wrote when I was waiting on a guy who was picking me up. I couldn't stop thinking about him, and this is what I was feeling while I was waiting for him. Here's my song, Boston. On a track.

Oh, that one is so good. Brian Martin and Tug of War on 96.9 The Cat. Granger Smith joins you next for After Midnight. We are Charlotte's number one for New Country with Dustin Lynch. Buffy.

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7: It's Wednesday, everybody. Show number 1650. It's After Midnight. I'm your host, Granger Smith. We made it halfway through the work week. Here we go. I've got some good news headed your way, so stay tuned for that. I've also got some Nashville news. New stories about your favorite stars out there in Nashville with Ann Hudson. All this here mixed with a bunch of good country music, and I'm with it till the sun comes up, and it begins right here. It's After Midnight. It's Wednesday. Let's go.

number one for new country, 96.9 The Cat. I think I know how to get your Wednesday started off on the right foot, and that is with some good news. If you hang on two songs, I'll share some with you.

96.9 The Cat. So I got a topic I want to discuss next hour. What is something you wish was still done the old-fashioned way? Call me. We'll talk. 866-607-8383.

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1: Hey, Granger. Mike out of Social Circle, Georgia. We love what you do. I'm a truck driver for Around Atlanta. Keep doing what you do, man.
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0: 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Stick around, Ann Hudson is coming up with the latest buzz from Nashville, and give us a tease of what you got coming up.
1: 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Well, she's explaining why she did it. 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
8: Welcome to Wednesday, everybody. It's After Midnight. I'm your host, Granger Smith, halfway through the work week, asking this question: what is something you wish was still done the old-fashioned way? Going to take some calls, play you on the air, hang tight for it. 866-607-8383 is my number. And I've also got Earl Bibbles Jr. popping in here with a dumb criminal story. Hour number two starts right now. Let's go. I threw

96.9 The Cat, Charlotte's number one for new country. What is something you wish was still done the old-fashioned way? We'll talk about this in two songs, 866-6900.

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1: 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At least he thinks so. He'll be here to share next.

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7: Hey, thank y'all for starting your Wednesday here with me on After Midnight. I'm Granger Smith, your host, and I've got some things written down here that went down on this day in history I want to talk about coming up. Plus some Nashville news with Ann Hudson. She's coming in here to tell you about your favorite stars in Nashville and what they're up to and all the stories they got going on. Hang tight for all of this here early on a Wednesday. I'm glad you're with me. Hello.

Charlotte's number one for new country, 96.9 The Cat. You know, it was today that Ford Motor Company took its very first car order. But do you know what year that was? Try to make a guess, and we'll discuss coming up in history in two songs.

Overnights aren't for everyone. But if you're one of us, you already know. It's the best time for country music, reflection, and connection. 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

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You know, I brought this up last hour. 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
1: Hey, Granger, this is J.D. Lembrick from Caldwell, Texas, about 100 or less miles from east of you here in Austin. I just want to let you know, listen to your music about 4 o'clock every morning when I get up. You do a good, great job, play some great music. Thank you.
0: Well, thank you, sir. Appreciate you listening to After Midnight. Jack and

0: Charlotte's number one for new country, 96.9 The Cat. Ann Hudson is about to jump on and share some Nashville news with us. Ann, what do you have lined up?
1: So, Granger, you remember a couple months ago, Justin Moore abruptly said he's got to, like, get off of the road and take a month-long break on his health? Well, he explained what went on. Coming up in your Nashville news, I'll tell you.

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7: Third shifters, here we go, halfway through the work week. You haven't slowed down a bit. Thank you for keeping America rolling 24-7, grinding through that middle of the week. Granger Smith here, your host of After Midnight. I've got this question. What is something you do to lift your mood? That's a good Wednesday question. What's something you do to lift your mood? I'll put you on the air. 866-607-8383. I've also got Earl Bibbles Jr., the country boy with the dumb criminal story. All this here now.

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What is something you do to lift your mood? 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
1: This is Tom in Cockeysville, Maryland. Just on my way home after working part of night shift at Home Depot. 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Keep it up.
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My buddy, Earl Dibbles Jr., sometimes he moonlights as a country boy private investigator. He likes to track down dumb criminals and share their stories with us. He'll be here next with a good one.

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I think I know how to get your Wednesday started off on the right foot, and that is with some good news. 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

Charlotte's number one for new country, 96.9 The Cat. Last hour, I brought up a question, and I'm still looking for you to answer it. 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
1: Hey, Granger, this is Mike. I'm just a trucker driving coke from Missouri to Kansas. Just wanted to say, hey, enjoy your show. Keep it up. I'll catch you later.
0: Thank you for that encouragement, sir. I appreciate you listening. You say whatever.

0: 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Stick around. Ann Hudson is coming up with the latest buzz from Nashville. And give us a tease of what you got coming up.
1: 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Well, she's explaining why she did it. I'll tell you coming up in your Nashville news next.

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Charlotte's number one for new country, 96.9 The Cat. Hey, thank you guys so much for sharing your Wednesday here with me on After Midnight. Before you take off and get your day started, let me remind you, God is great and he is worthy of our praise. I'm Granger Smith, coming to y'all from the Yee Yee Farm in Central Texas. If you're just now getting your day started and you still want to hang out some more, you know you can. Join me for Mornings with Granger, another show over on Yee Yee Radio. We're going to continue these same conversations over there. The link to Yee Yee Radio is in the bio of our Instagram at After Midnight Granger Smith. Thank y'all for hanging out.

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7: 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Welcome, y'all. I'm Granger Smith, your host. I've got some things I want to talk about that went down on this day in history coming up. Plus some Nashville news with Ann Hudson. She's going to talk to you about your favorite stars out there in Nashville and what they got going on. Hang tight for all of this on this final hour. We are After Midnight. Hi.

0: Ann Hudson is about to jump on and share some Nashville news with us. Ann, what do you have lined up?
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0: 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You're listening to Graham in the Mornings. All right, these Tim McGraw passes. 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It's at the top of the screen. You just tap it. 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

96.9 The Cat, Graham in the Mornings. Producer Hunter is coming to the table, and he brought gifts. So coming up in two songs, I would guess somebody's going to see some incredible show for free. But I believe he's got tickets. I'm going to let him do the legwork. We got good news for you coming up in two songs. Keep us locked. Here's Luke.

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1: He's going to be down in Greenville this weekend, mm-hmm. and we have some of the last tickets you could win for this show. 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
0: Yeah, so we'll give you a riddle. 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
1: Yeah, I'm pretty decent.
0: And sometimes when you win, you still give the tickets away, which, you know, I'm like, okay, I get it. 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We're trying to give you as many chances as possible. 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

does stand up choosing Texas another week atop of the charts. I think it's like 13 or 15 weeks at number one. That song is starting to creep into the territory of one of the biggest records of my lifetime, which is wild. Congratulations to Ella Langley. All right, we're hopping into Morgan Wallen. Are we 24 hours away? Well, I guess maybe 36 hours away from new music. I'm praying we get the new record from Morgan for New Music Friday this week. But for now, and it ain't a bad compromise, I guess we got to settle for this jam, don't we? See what we did there? I'm sorry.

Graham in the mornings. 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Find out what new national ranking has come out that has economists smiling and why it matters to you. And our top three coming up in 3 minutes on 96.9 The Cat.

Graham in the mornings, 96.9 The Cat. We are giving away Lynyrd Skynyrd, one of the greatest American rock bands to ever grace the stage. We're giving away tickets right now. 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
1: With Graham in the Mornings.
2: We got Rhonda from Stanley, Charlotte from Charlotte. Good morning. We're playing for Lynyrd Skynyrd tickets. How you guys doing?
3: Good. How are you?
2: Doing wonderful. We got producer Hunter in here. We're all hanging out. We are eager to see who's going to see one of the greatest American rock bands in the history of music.
4: I know that show is going to be awesome.
2: All right, so today's Wednesday. We're in the middle of the week. It is best of three. You need two correct answers, and you're going to the show. All of our trivia questions revolve around things that occur or appear in the middle.
4: Oh, I like that.
2: First one, what's in the middle of the Target logo?
3: Charlotte.
2: Charlotte.
3: A red dot
2: works, and or a bullseye. Both of those work.
4: Oh,
2: on
4: nice.
2: The board.
4: Nice.
2: Let me just tally that, make sure I don't lose count.
4: Yeah.
2: What's in the middle of a bowling lane waiting for you at the end?
3: Rhonda.
2: Rhonda.
4: That was Rhonda.
3: Pins.
2: Pins is correct.
4: Oh, tied up.
2: I tried to get tricky with that one.
4: Yeah, you got a little tricky with that one.
2: That was a little pause because I was like, wait, where's my favorite question? I got to listen to it.
4: Yeah.
2: This is an easy one, so get ready.
4: Oh.
2: What's in the middle of an Oreo cookie?
3: Charlotte. Rhonda.
2: Charlotte.
3: Vanilla cream.
2: Sweet Home Alabama. Go and see Lynyrd Skynyrd. Congrats.
3: Awesome.
4: Rhonda, thank you so much for playing this morning.
2: Thank you, Rhonda. We love you.
3: We love you. Bye.
2: Charlotte on it.
4: Charlotte was on it.
2: Coming up, we got producer Hunter's Riddle Challenge, and you're bringing tickets to the table, aren't you?
4: I am. Brantley Gilbert tickets for this weekend down in Greenville. It's going to be a great show.
2: Hey, friendly reminder, when you talk trash to producer Hunter on these talkbacks on the free iHeartRadio app, that's how you get into these, and it's how you win these tickets, plus the answers on our stories. That's how you get picked, because we hear them, and I love them.
4: Yeah, and we got a challenge this morning, actually, from Amy. I think you're going to play that talkback a little bit later. She said she wanted to take me down. I'm like, come on now. I'll take it.
2: Amy, keep your phone on you. It's 96.9 The Cat. Somebody's going to see Brantley Gilbert. After

0: 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This girl needs a day away. I would absolutely love to win those Tim McGraw tickets.
1: 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Also, just tell us what's going on in your life. I love hearing these things, and we get to put you on the show. 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It's a win-win for everyone.

0: 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Please drop that new record for New Music Friday this week, Morgan. We need that. All right, coming up in just a little bit. I think we're less than 15 minutes away. We do have producer Hunter's Riddle Challenge, and he does have concert tickets on the line. I think he's giving away Brantley Gilbert. If you want to play producer Hunter, just open up the iHeartRadio app and leave us a talk back. It's that red microphone icon that we're always talking about in the upper right-hand corner. But talk some trash to him. It's my favorite. Kind of like Amy right here.
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0: 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Amy, keep your phone on you. We're going to try to get a hold of you. 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I got

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Today we do have a challenger, Amy. We got your talk back, and you're going to be playing for Brantley Gilbert tickets. If you want to play along with Producer Hunter's Riddle Challenge, here you go. Today's riddle: which sport played outside around the world has four letters and begins with a T? Which sport played outside around the world has four letters and begins with a T? Amy, keep your phone on you. We got Brantley Gilbert passes to give away. 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
2: Let's go.
3: Hey, let's go.
2: Amy, I love the trash talk via the talk back, and that's why you are taking down Producer Hunter today. Let's go.
3: Well, she might.
1: All right.
2: No, I believe in her. I believe in her.
3: Producer Hunter, we do have Brantley Gilbert tickets on the line.
2: Amy, we feeling good?
1: I'm ready.
2: All right. Which sport is played outside around the world, has four letters, and begins with a T? Which sport is played all around the world outdoors with four letters and begins with a T?
3: All around the world outdoors with a T?
2: Mm-hmm.
3: Of course, the first thing I thought of was soccer. Just thinking out loud. This isn't my
2: guess.
3: Just
2: thinking out loud. He's just thinking out loud, folks.
3: But naturally, that doesn't
2: hold on, hold on. Amy's got a guess, I think.
1: I said tennis, but that's not.
2: Amy does not have a guess, okay? Amy does not have a guess.
3: Yeah, I was going to say, I think that's five. Is that T-E-N-N-I-S?
1: Yeah.
3: That's six, okay.
2: Yeah. Now, Amy, had you been following Graham in the Morning's new show page over on Instagram, you would have had a very large advantage going into this. So if you don't do it already, you need to do it, because I love when he loses.
1: Okay.
3: Yeah.
2: All right,
3: yeah,
2: so tie goes to the caller, which would be Amy in this case.
3: That is true.
2: Do you have a guess? I'm going to give you five, four.
3: I don't.
2: All right.
3: Yeah, I don't.
2: So the sport played outside all around the world with four letters and starts with a T is golf.
3: Oh, that's right. Because it starts with a T, not the letter T, a golf T. Oh, my.
1: Oh, yeah.
3: Oh, my. Duh.
2: But Amy wins, right?
3: That way, yeah, tie goes to the listener every time.
1: Awesome. That's a good one. I'm going to tell it to some patients today.
2: There we go. Yes. We love it. All right. Well, congratulations and thanks for being part of the show.
1: Thank you.
2: Producer Hunter goes down. Do not worry. We're not done giving away things. We do have cash coming up, don't we?
3: That is right. We do have cash coming up.
2: 9 o'clock. We've got $1,000. It's your first of many opportunities, but you got to stay tuned. It's 96.9 The Cat. Graham in the Mornings. $1,000 coming up at 9 a.m.

My name is Kim. I'm listening from Vesper City, working on my classroom. I'm a first-year teacher, and I would love to go see Tim McGraw. Thank you so much. I love

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3: A company all the way from Germany. Little fun fact, I used to live in Germany. Very short period of time, story for a different time. But a company all the way from Germany just picked Hickory, North Carolina for its U.S. headquarters and its very first North American production facility. The project's going to bring in nearly $20 million in investment and is expected to create about 80 new jobs in our area. It's just another sign that companies continue to see North Carolina as a great place to do business. And that's good news for local workers, for families, communities across the Charlotte region, and Western North Carolina. That's your good news on 96.9 The Cat.

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1: It's the talk back of the day on Graham in the Mornings.
2: $1,000, someone just hands it to you, puts it in your back pocket, because guess what? We're going to do that for someone coming up at the 9 o'clock hour here on Graham in the Mornings. But if someone hands you $1,000, what are you doing with it, Hunter?
3: I would immediately go to the gas station and fill my car up. I filled it up this morning, and I was like, I really wish
2: was I had $1,000.
3: It was not $1,000, but I wish I had $1,000 cash that I could just take like two 20s out of and go fill it up.
2: Yeah, I don't want to knock it, because gas has been going in the right direction. It has been getting cheaper, but it's still pretty expensive.
3: Yeah, it's still, especially when you drive a lot. You know, I got to fill up once a week.
2: Yeah, so we are giving away $1,000 multiple times a day. It's our talk back of the day. Open up the iHeartRadio app. Tap that little microphone icon in the upper right-hand corner. What would you do with $1,000?
3: We've got some great responses on Instagram, actually. Jessica on Instagram said that she is only 3 car payments away from paying her car off.
2: Let's go.
3: So $1,000 would just clear her right off.
2: Let's go, Jessica. We got any other ones?
3: I'm not going to say the name for this one, okay, but someone said, take Graham away for the weekend.
2: Oh, yeah?
3: And the thing is, this is a woman.
2: Hold on. Is her name Ella?
3: Her name is not Ella.
2: Okay, all right.
3: But this woman has a picture of her like husband, I think, in the profile picture. So,
2: hey, we're the 3 best friends that anyone could have. We're the 3 best friends. All right, what would you do with $1,000? It's our daily topic of conversation. We call it the talk back of the day. Get on the iHeartRadio app. We'll put you on Graham in the Mornings. What would you do with $1,000? Because somebody's winning some in just a few minutes.

0: I'd love to win the Tim McGraw ticket. Love to go see it with Cat Country. Never been to one of his concerts. Thanks for all you do, guys. Love listening to you, and I hope you have a great day.
1: Well, Sharon, we hope that you have a great day as well. It's 96.9 The Cat, Graham in the Mornings, anytime. But right now especially, but anytime you want to qualify for these free Tim McGraw passes, open up the iHeartRadio app, tap the red microphone icon in the upper right-hand corner. Do what Sharon did, submit a talk back, let us know that you want to go to the show for free, and boom, all the legwork is done. 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
3: $1,000 free in your back pocket. That's coming up at 10 a.m. It's one of many. It's 9 a.m. till 9 p.m. every hour on the hour. We're giving away $1,000. What would you do with $1,000? It's our talk back of the day.
4: Yeah, I'm going to stick to it. I would save it for gas. I did fill up my car this morning, so I wouldn't need it immediately, but that would probably last me the rest of the summer at least.
3: You don't have to share. How much did it cost to fill up your... What do you drive?
4: I drive a Subaru Forester.
3: Okay.
4: So not a
3: And what's
4: ton.
3: The license plate number?
4: The license plate is 1234.
3: Yeah.
4: I think it takes about $40-ish dollars
3: okay.
4: to fill my car up.
3: So right,
4: not
3: nice.
4: Terribly. It would last me a couple of months, $1,000.
3: My truck guzzles it. It's like $120 to fill up my truck.
4: You got a big old truck, though.
3: Yeah.
4: So that's the reason why.
3: I will also not be given my license plate, but gas is a good answer. What would you do with $1,000? It's our talk back of the day. Leave us a talk back on the free iHeartRadio app.
4: Oh, actually, we just got one in. The preview looks pretty good. Let me play it for you.
3: All right.
5: Graham, this is Christy. And if I won $1,000, I would definitely have to take you out for dinner.
3: Where are we going? $1,000, you can get a nice meal. We're going Sizzler.
4: You could get a real nice meal up here in Charlotte for that.
3: Where are we going, though? $1,000, I feel like you can go almost anywhere.
4: Yeah, that is true.
3: I'm going to put you on the spot, and I don't know because I would love recommendations. Maybe we make it tomorrow's talk back of the day. Restaurant recommendations if you got a free meal.
4: Oh, I don't know.
3: I'm going steak and potatoes. I love a good steak.
4: Steakhouse probably would be the top answer for me as well, because that's probably your most expensive cut of meat too you could go get. So, yeah.
3: Christy, I love your mindset. It's 96.9 The Cat, Graham in the Mornings, our talk back of

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3: We

There are several things that could get me to be dancing in the country, like Mr. Tyler Hubbard just said, one of which is free passes to see the Panthers home opener. 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

Graham in the mornings. North Carolina is once again one of the hottest states in America, and your wallet could be benefiting. Find out what new national ranking has come out that has economists smiling and why it matters to you. And our top three coming up in 3 minutes on 96.9 The Cat. I'm a new

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2: North Carolina, stand up. Let's go. CNBC's latest rankings have North Carolina finishing number 2 in the nation for business and number 1 for its economy. Number 1. The state is now ranked first or second for 6 straight years thanks to strong job growth, economic development, and a skilled workforce. That's what I'm talking about, Carolinians, which probably bleeds into our second story. All of these major events are headed to the Carolinas. State leaders unveiled a packed calendar of events coming to North Carolina, including the MLS All-Star Game in Charlotte, major NASCAR races, of course, soccer showcases, golf tournaments, and music events. Officials say those events will bring visitors, boost local businesses, generate millions in economic impact across the state, and it's going to be fun for us. You know what I mean? So not only is the state growing, it's a fun place to live because we got all these events, and it's beautiful, and now we're taking measures to keep it beautiful. So North Carolina is protecting more coastline. A major conservation project is complete on Topsail Island, with the state officially taking ownership of the Topsail Nature Preserve. The move permanently protects a large stretch of the undeveloped shoreline and coastal habitat, helping preserve one of North Carolina's natural treasures for future generations. Never a bad thing. And that's your top three. Cold Hard Cash coming up 10 a.m. with Sarah Lee. Every single hour from 9 a.m. till 9 p.m., 13 chances to pick up $1,000 right here on 96.9 The Cat. It's Graham in the Mornings.
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Jason Aldean's oldest daughter, Keeley, the one that just graduated college, has been married for a year. Nobody knew. Jason Aldean said he had one request. Pump the brakes on having kids. Wait a while before you start your family. Enjoy your marriage. Here's Jason Aldean now, 96.9 The Cat.

excited about this. 96.9 The Cat. I'm Sarah Lee. Let's go, girls. Big congratulations to the Cheer Bowl 6U All-Star Sweeties. They are state champions for the third time. They went undefeated, and now they're headed to the World Series July 24th in South Brunswick. Good luck, Cheer Bowl. 96.9 The Cat.

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0: 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Felipe, you just won $1,000.
1: Oh, my goodness. Thank you very much.
0: We appreciate you listening. What are you going to spend the cash on?
1: Oh, I'm going to celebrate the summer. Have some fun with it.
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0: Which country star would be the biggest office gossip?
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You may have noticed if you've been to Carowinds lately that one of the most popular rides is shut down, the Fury. That's because they did a maintenance check and inspectors noticed that there was a problem with the foundation of the roller coaster. So they got to get that fixed first and then it'll reopen. 96.9 The Cats.

0: Jones from Mount Pleasant, North Carolina. I would love to win me some Tim McGraw tickets. He's one of my favorites, and so are you. 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

Kane Brown is the toughest guy in country music. He took a golf ball to the head at 150 miles an hour. Ouch. I'm so glad he's better. 96.9 The Cat. 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

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So there is a limit to what I'm willing to do to get whatever free item is being given away. 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

playing softball in Cherville are putting the town on the map. So big congratulations, Cherville 6U All-Star Sweeties. They're state champions for the third time, went undefeated, and they're playing for the World Series July 24th in South Brunswick. But then following that, Cherville 8U Darlings won the state championship. They also went undefeated and are headed to the World Series as well. One thing's for sure, they know how to play some softball in Cherville. Let's go, girls! 96.9 The Cat.

am a glass half full kind of girl, and the Mega Millions jackpot for this Friday's drawing is $672 million. So I'm claiming it now. I'm buying that winning lottery ticket. 96.9 The Gas.

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1: 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We'll throw it on the show. It's Graham in the Mornings.

It is a beautiful day. I love the sunshine, but boy, did it bring the heat back though. And you need to get all your outdoor activities done while you can, like cutting the grass, because we are expected to get rain this weekend. 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Got a girl from the

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1: 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Is a dream come true to have my song on the radio? 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On a train.

0: Hey guys, it's I Heart Country on The Verge artist Stella Lefty. 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

0: 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My name's Eddie Fox. This is 96.9 The Cat, Charlotte's number one for new country. Let's get the day started by maybe hooking you up with some money. 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
0: 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Anytime you hear a Tim McGraw tune play, that's what you do. 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
0: Well, you can't win it, but Cat Country can. 9 a.m., your first of many chances to pick up $1,000. It's Graham in the Mornings.

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My name's Eddie Fox. How you doing? Celebrate National Hot Dog Day. My wife says a hot dog is a sandwich. My wife is wrong. I love my wife, but a hot dog is a hot dog. 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
1: Young fella named Cesar Coronado from Chicago on vacation in Miami Beach. And he had a confrontation with a homeless street artist named Jonathan Crenshaw. And Jonathan says Cesar sucker punched him. Cesar says he just asked Jonathan for directions, but either way, Jonathan grabbed some scissors, stabbed Cesar twice in the left arm. Cesar's okay, but here's a twist. Jonathan has no arms. He paints with his feet and apparently stabs with them too. He grabbed scissors with his toes, stabbed Cesar twice, then used his feet to put the scissors back in his waistband. Cesar taken to the hospital. Jonathan was arrested. And now he is the Hump Day DA of the day.
2: All right, class, tell me about your weekend. Leo?
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3: 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My brother wants to explore some caves, so we drove up several steep hills, and then we...
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1: Hi, this is Lynn from Mount Holly, and I'd like to win the Tim McGraw ticket. The concert's on my birthday, and it's a big one, so I'd like to see it.
0: All right.
1: Pick me.
0: We love you, honey. We got you in there. Good luck.

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1: Hey guys, it's iHeart Country on The Verge artist Stella Lefty. It's a dream come true to have my song on the radio. It's still crazy to say. Here's my song, Boston. On a train.

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1: Thank you.
0: So I would love to win tickets. This is Melissa from Rockstar, North Carolina.
1: Got you in there, honey. Good luck.

0: 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I need some good news.
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0: Open up the iHeartRadio app. Leave us a talk back with your good news. We'll throw it on the show. It's Graham in the Mornings.

Ain't Over the Hill. It's Eddie Fox on 96.9 The Cat. New article from Wall Street Journal says your 40s ain't middle age anymore. Not about life expectancy. It's more about lifestyle. People are starting new things in their 40s rather than winding down. I'm here for it.

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96.9, the Cat teamed up with Lee Bowes trying to get you into the Tim McGraw Show, so when you hear Tim McGraw play, leave a talkback. Just so happens Tim McGraw is singing with Hardy and Eric Church and Morgan Wallen right here, so you better get on.

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0: 96.9 The Cat. Happy Hot Dog Day. My wife says a hot dog is a sandwich. I say no. What do you say, Jeffrey?
1: One, it's about the hot dog thing. I don't care if it's considered a sandwich or not. All I consider is how good it is.
0: Yeah, I'm going to eat it either way. Yes, sir.

0: down on 96.9 The Cat. How you doing, Teddy Fox? I say hot dog is not a sandwich. My wife says it is a sandwich. Corey, what do you say?
1: I'm talking about the hot dog deal.
0: Yes, sir.
1: When you buy them in the grocery store, they're called wieners. When you cook them and put them in a bun, they become a hot dog. A hot dog is a hot dog.
0: And I'm going to eat it either way.

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John Morgan on 96.9 The Cat. New survey asked the question, how many group chats are you in? The most popular answer was zero. Me, I'm not in nary one. And about 5% have over 20 group chats. Why, how do you keep up with that?

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Let's get you some money, honey. Credit is the keyword. C-R-E-D-I-T. What do you do with that? Well, you go to 969thecat.com. Right now, there's going to be a box pop up. In that box, you type in credit and hopefully get yourself $1,000 and a great American filler.

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0: 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Hot dog day. I say hot dog is a hot dog. My wife says hot dog is a sandwich. Philip, what do you say?
1: A sandwich is considered to be almost anything between two slices of bread. A hot dog, if you will, is one piece of bread that's cut about halfway through the center or either on the side. So, pertaining to whether or not your wife is right or wrong,
0: you tell her, brother.

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0: it's Bobby Bones. More with Megan Maroney in studio. The crazy things that she did to prepare for her tour. 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